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3: 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It's a great, great pleasure. It's a great pleasure to have all of you here today.
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0: 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Baby, could be good.
1: Mark 2, trademark. Best time.

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You'll stay with me, I know this, but not because of all my earthly truth.

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Squeeze your stoop like Betty Boop, then make camel alphabet soup and spell plug ones within. Forward march is the same when transistors will play. Coming to bed is the move. Dolby sound will be then top crown when I put the needle into your groove.

It's not about getting drunk only. It's the only group with a very keen sense of how very, very short life is.